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0: So Zach Toff with South of Sanity. 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

Carrie D hanging out with you. And lately I've been reminding myself of this little piece of advice I got as it relates to working and being in a job. And it is the phrase, failure to plan on your part does not constitute an emergency on mine. Basically, just because somebody else along the way didn't do their due diligence doesn't mean that it's your emergency to fix or a fire to put out. Unless you're a firefighter, then you should absolutely put the fire out.

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We should call him Shabizzy, is what we should call him. He has his new album coming out, The Outlaw Cherry Lee, in June. Got his new song that hit last week, and he's going out on tour. Is that man ever going to sit still?

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1: Okay, if you are a millennial woman like myself and you grew up watching Legally Blonde, the movie with Reese Witherspoon, you know, where she plays like the dumb blonde that goes to Harvard and becomes a lawyer. Okay, big news, breaking news. Amazon Prime has a new series. It's a spinoff of that called Elle. It's like the prequel to Legally Blonde. It comes out July 1st. Will I be absolutely sat with my popcorn? You know it.
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phones ruined everything for us. My name is Tori D, and I was just thinking back to the good old days when I was in college, you know, about 15 to 20 years ago, and how house parties used to be the big thing, right? Because the iPhone was still so new that not everybody had one. And nowadays, you don't really see people throwing house parties. And that is, apparently, because of phones, because people are so worried about being recorded. And it's reported that that telephones and people being recorded on their phones is the reason why club culture from the 90s and bar culture has kind of died out.

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0: 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That was Ella Langley with Be Her, and we know that Bailey Zimmerman, of course, is an Ella's fellow. We know that Theo Vaughn is an Ella's fellow. You know who else is, though? Morgan Wallen. If it wasn't obvious enough with him being on the new song with her, I Can't Love You Anymore, he came out and he full out said, I love everything that she's doing, and I feel honored that I'm able to sing on the same song as her.
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0: Hey, this is Graylin James, and that was my new single, Water at a Wedding.
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You know who Jason Aldean should have added to the Double Down tour between him and Luke Bryan? That guy right there. Kid Rock. Could you imagine the power on that tour? All three of them together? Ooh, that'd be a good show.

My name is Tori DNS. Sad news to share with you. In case you missed it, outlaw country legend David Allan Coe has died. Unfortunately, you know him as the voice behind classics like "He Never Even Called Me By My Name" and, of course, "Take This Job and Shove It," a song that he wrote. He passed away Wednesday in a hospital. The cause of death hasn't been released, but rest in peace, David Allan Coe. You are known as a legend in outlaw country.

0: Zach Bryan is being a hater on his own fans once again. My name is Tori D, and over the weekend he was filmed by a fan as he was driving out of, I don't know, a venue or somewhere. And the fan's just saying hi and says, hey, can I get a photo with you? And Zach Bryan pops off at the mouth. Like he does. He's very good at it, okay? But to do it against your own fans and say the inappropriate and vulgar things that he said to his fan is a little much. I think, you know, some grace and some humility when dealing with fans is absolutely necessary in this day and age.
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You're a Jordan Davis fan. That was him with Turn This Truck Around. Don't forget, you can catch him Sunday, May 17th. 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

You know, I just got to stand up for Summer Party, John Party's wife, real quick, because online she gets torn down quite a bit. Everybody's accusing her of being a gold digger and using John for his money. And I just don't think that's fair. Like, she has even come out and said she's got her own money. She makes her own money. She's always been a worker because she's got a shopping addiction, right? And so she's spending money like crazy and she's funding it, not John Party. I guess they don't even share a bank account. Like, can we just let women be women? Like, if we want to shop and we want to earn money to shop, why aren't we allowed to do that without criticism?

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0: It's Megan Maroney with Beautiful Things. My name is Tori D, and Willie Nelson had a birthday this week. And I've kind of been thinking about my grandmother, and you're probably like, what do the two of those have to do with each other? Well, I will tell you, my grandma was a massive Willie Nelson fan, loved his music, but also just loved him. She told me for the better part of my life all of the things that she wished that she could do to and with Willie Nelson. Unfortunately, I have some pretty graphic images burned into my brain thanks to Grandma Josie. Having said that, though, in thinking about her with his birthday being this week, it dawned on me the reason why I love Bad Boys is because of my Grandma Josie and probably her deep love for Willie Nelson. Because when I tell you she was willing to risk the biscuit and both of her hips for that man, I am not lying to you.
1: Hey, it's Ashley Cook. Here's the hell you are.

0: Hey, it's Ashley Cook, and that was The Hell You Are.
1: If you want to take the high road, I'm gonna take the high road, baby, get gone. Then you're going to need a truck that still works. Let's see if that truck still works. Good thing country music's got you covered.
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0: in that Shaboozy and Jelly Roll. Jelly Roll going out on his little shed stadium, not stadium, little shed venue tour. Shaboozy also going on tour, in addition to releasing a new album, The Outlaw Cherry Lee and other Western Tales. It's going to be so good.
1: Yeah.

0: So my birthday's in June 16th. It's the same day as Tupac. And I've been thinking about what I want to do for my birthday. And I decided I want to throw like a 90s house party. Okay. But then my friends reminded me it's not going to be the same as it was in the 90s when we were coming up. And the reason why is because of iPhones and Androids. Actually, it's just because of camera phones. My name is Tori D, and that is an actual thing that has happened. It's actually the camera phones and the fear of being recorded has killed not only house parties, but the bar scene, as well as nightclubs. Nobody goes out and dances and is in the moment because we're all so worried about being posted without knowing and then being judged.
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0: keep an eye on that guy right there. That's Zach John King singing Get to Drinkin'. My name is Tori D. He's genuinely one of my favorite kind of newer artists to keep an eye on. I love what he's doing musically. I love what he's doing on social media. And if you pay attention to your favorite country artist, you might see him pop up because it seems like he's just working with everybody these days.
1: I knew I'd see her around. I'd be at some party, she'd show up and I'd be walking out. Or across some parking lot, hiding behind her sister. I'd look

I guess they were keeping it low key. But now it's like these county lines closing in on me. I see them everywhere together. It's hitting a little too close to home.

0: name is Tori D. Jason Aldean hitting the road with Luke Bryan together after they performed at University of Georgia for their Live Between Two Hedges show, and I called it. I knew it was going to happen. Sometimes I just be knowing.
1: Hey, this is Lee Bryce, and this is my new single, Kill the Man. You know, I love to write, and I pride myself on it, but I also love to just get an email or somebody text me and go, hey, man, got this song I just wrote, and it's something about it, or it's special, or I think you'd love it. And it's an honor when somebody would possibly trust me with their song. And the story behind them writing the song, I don't know. You know, I wasn't there. They wrote this song, and we were looking for songs for the record, looking for something that felt like it was a smash on the radio, but also had a whole lot of integrity. I just fell in love with the song, and there was no way around it.

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1: And Keith is as messed up as me. Hey, at least we're all in the same boat.
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0: hearts. It's Low Cash. Mother's Day is coming up this weekend. Are we ready? Do we have plans? Do we know what we're doing yet? I know. I want to go to brunch so bad. I don't think any of my kids are coming to town. I don't think that's happening, but it's okay. I don't care. I'm fine. My husband can take me to brunch too. That's fine with me. Or my besties. Either way, I am good to go. But yeah, I know. It's kind of weird. Once your kids grow up, they don't really come home for Mother's Day every year. I mean, if they came home for everything, then they'd just be home.
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I've got music this hour from Sam Hunt. I also have Dustin Lynch on the way. What would you love to hear? KikiGarcia.com, KikiGarcia26. You can find me on TikTok and Instagram. Let me know what you're doing, what your favorite song is, and I will try my very best to get it on the radio.

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0: Yeah, I'm actually hosting an event this weekend for the Kentucky Derby. So, yeah, I really, really do need one of those fascinators. I don't know where I'm going to find one.
1: Yo, it's Russell Dickerson. This is Worth Your Wild. 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
0: We've got Kenny.
1: Just to say we did.
0: And we've got Kay. And that's just some of the K's. 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

What's going on, bestie? It's Kiki Garcia. Are you having a great day? I know the week is rolling by. Things are good. I am happy, and I hope you are too. Megan Maroney on the way. Justin Moore. Blake Shelton.

0: Ride, ride. It's George Burge. Okay, so what is your seasonal vibe? That's what the question is. While some of us crave summer adventure, and attention too, I don't know, and excitement, others are looking for a little more relaxed season. I don't know. I think I want a little bit of both. I want to go on vacation and have a good time. I know I'm going to a couple of places that I haven't been in a while, so that's good. But I also want to just sit in the backyard and work on my tan and read some books. So I think I need a little bit of both in my life.
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It's Ashley McBride. 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Is breakfast in bed for Mother's Day a do or a don't? I guess it depends on what it is.

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You know what would be good? Uncrustables. 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They're so good, I eat them frozen. 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
1: But don't worry. 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

0: And she said, no, thank you. 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
1: Hey, y'all, this is Brantley Gilbert, and this is my new song, Good Damn. Good Damn is a song I wrote with my good friends Brock Berry Hill, Taylor Phillips, and a fellow you might know by the name of Hardy. And it's a song about shooting your shot. Long story short, hope y'all dig it.

0: What's up, y'all? It's Brantley Gilbert, and you just heard my new song, Good Damn. Thanks for listening.
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I hope you are having a great day so far. I know we're almost to the weekend. Very happy about that. Dan and Shay coming up, Hardy, and right now Ella Langley. I can't love you anymore.

0: say so.
1: All right, this is for the guy besties out there. If you are afraid of commitment, get over it. Yeah, get seriously involved with someone, okay? Why are you afraid of commitment? That is so stupid anyway. I don't want to hear this, okay? Men in long-term relationships, they experience better physical health, more happiness, more emotional support, too, and more relation satisfaction, too, if you know what I mean. So, yeah. Getting into a long-term relationship that is serious and that's going somewhere is a good thing for you and for the other person too. So just do it already. Come on. Commitment is not that bad.
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Dirt Cheap, it's Cody Johnson. It is Kiki Garcia. And, of course, I'm looking for your requests. What would you love to hear? Kiki Garcia 26, Great Day to Be a Girl on Facebook. Kane Brown coming up. Low Cash, I Love This Life. And Kip Moore, too. But I need your requests. What's your favorite song right now? Let me know.

0: a request in for Justin Moore. That's Time's Ticking.
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0: 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You just heard my song, Painted You Pretty.
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It is Kiki Garcia. What are you doing? What's your plan for the weekend? Don't forget mom whenever you do. Who is the average mother today? We're going to talk about that in three songs. I also have music from Corey Kent, Tucker Wetmore, and right now Old Dominion with Make It Sweet.

0: Don't tell on me. It's Jason Aldean. You want to know something so funny? So I've been getting this, like, I don't know, pinching pain in the back of my right arm. Like, you know when you were a kid and your mom would pinch the back of your arm when you were doing something bad? That's what it feels like. But it's like, ooh, it hurts. It hurts a lot, right? So I've been getting this lately, and I actually asked ChatGPT if it meant anything. And ChatGPT's like, no, you're fine, you hypochondriac. Just stop already. No, I'm kidding. It didn't say that. But it did say it was nothing. It could be just like you're sleeping different or a pinched nerve or whatever. But it's not anything to worry about. But I just think it's so funny that that's what I'm using my ChatGPT for. The number one thing that we are using AI for right now, by the way, is cooking. Coming up with recipes. Did you know that you could, like, open up your refrigerator and say, okay, I have a bell pepper, I've got ground beef, and I have, I don't know, milk, and it will come up with a recipe for you? I know. But then you have to cook, so boo.
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Stores, one of my faves. 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Kiki Garcia, 26. You can find me on TikTok and on Instagram. 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

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Check it out. 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This one's Easy to Love. 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

0: has a fast car. Had a feeling I could be someone. And Kane Brown put some miles on it. But Shaboozy? Well, Shaboozy should not be driving.
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It's Kiki Garcia. I hope you're having a great day. Now, if you wake up and you feel anxious, you're going to want to grab for some pretzels. I'm going to tell you why coming up in

0: don't we? It's Morgan Wallen. So if you wake up feeling anxious, the experts say munch on some pretzels. Yeah, salt shortfall in the morning will disrupt your nervous system. I didn't realize this. It reduces the mood-steadying hormone oxytocin. So to tame a tension flare fast, reach for a handful of mixed nuts, soft pretzels, anything with a little salt on top, and give it 5 minutes and see how you feel. That is so interesting. I have pretzels at my desk. I always have pretzels at my desk, but I always forget I have pretzels at my desk. Isn't that weird? And then when I'm craving pretzels, it's usually when I'm at home and I don't have any pretzels at home. I know. See the problem there?
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So we got this new vending machine at work, and it's really cool. 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I haven't gotten any of the pretzels or anything like that, but they did have Uncrustables for a hot minute. And you know how your girl Kiki loves those Uncrustables. Yeah, I'm glad they don't have them right now.

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4: 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Or you can stop by our office in Greensburg at 777 West Main Street. Good luck, and we hope to break double the nominations we received last year. 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
1: 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I'm C.J. Miller, and this is Hoosier Ag Today News. We're seeing the same planting challenges this coming week as we did this past week. That's according to Hoosier Ag Today Chief Meteorologist Ryan Martin and his latest Beacon Credit Union planting weather forecast.
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4: Nearby here as we move through this weekend, we are seeing some moisture streak through the Hoosier State. I think we're going to be picking up anywhere, well, combined from your Friday through Saturday, probably a quarter to three quarters of an inch, but lesser chances on Sunday, and they're limited to southern Indiana. So I think we are going to be seeing moisture, but not over the top rainfall totals, especially in most key areas that need yet to plant.
3: He says to prepare for two rounds of rain for next week.
4: We've got showers and thunderstorms for Tuesday night, Wednesday, and then another front on Friday. Combined, I think those moisture totals have a chance at a half to 1.5 inches, both together. So it's definitely going to be a soggy week, only about 2 days of drying in between each event and the next one to follow.
3: 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I'm Greg Allen.
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1: A $500 million investment aimed at turning more of Indiana's soybeans into high-value export products is now up and running in Shelby County. Agribusiness giant Bungie has officially opened a massive $550 million soy protein concentrate plant near Morristown. The company's expansion in central Indiana signals new demand for soybean growers and global markets alike.
6: Obviously, this is a huge step forward for the industry here in the state.
1: And that's Ed Ebert with the Indiana Soybean Alliance. He also worked at Bungie's nearby soybean crush and refining plant when that first opened 30 years ago. He tells Hoosier Ag Today that Bungie's new soy protein concentrate plant is a huge win for Indiana soybean producers.
6: It's a further value-added product for them. It opens up global markets to them. It opens up domestic markets in terms of being a competitor out here in the soy protein concentrate space. So from an Indiana soybean farmer perspective, this just opens up another use for their product that we didn't have before this facility was completed.
1: Bungie's expanded facility will manufacture the company's Pure Pro soy protein concentrates designed to help food companies increase their protein content while maintaining taste and texture. Ebert adds that Bungie's new facility will soon be a showcase for international soybean buyers.
6: Here in 2 weeks, we're going to have 80 to 90 folks coming in from around the world for the Global Soybean Oil Masters program, and this is going to be one of the things that we're going to be promoting to that group in terms of an additional soy product that's available from U.S. soybean farmers.
1: Read the full story at HoosierAgToday.com. I'm C.J. Miller, Hoosier Ag Today, Indiana's Farm Network.
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5: The City of Greensburg held their monthly meetings on Wednesday evening with the Plan Commission, Water Board, and Zoning Board, all not meeting due to a lack of agenda items. The Board of Aviation did hold their meeting. Members approved several FAA-related project payments and closeout items connected to the airport apron project. Airport Manager Gary Bailey also received approval to purchase a riding mower. At the Redevelopment Commission meeting, members declined two development offers on RDC-owned property while continuing negotiations on a proposed long-term lease agreement. Commissioners also reviewed the completed retail gap analysis, which support the need for additional retail and restaurant development in Greensburg. The Decatur County Commissioners approved payroll and monthly claims, along with approving a new jail communications contract presented by Sheriff Bill Myros. Commissioners also approved additional costs for the fairgrounds project after receiving county council approval. Updates were given on the Safe Streets for All Highway Safety Plan along State Road 3, and Desiree Moore was appointed as the county's representative to the Centerstone Board. The board also approved new furniture for the Extension Office and announced they will be seeking bids for portable restrooms for this year's fair. The Decatur County Board of Zoning Appeals approved requests for a mother-in-law quarters in Puget Township and setback variances in Westport. During the Area Plan Commission meeting, members approved several rezoning requests. Commissioners also conducted revitalization hearings, moving three properties to litigation, while granting several others 30-day extensions for cleanup efforts. The Decatur County Memorial Hospital Governing Board approved meeting minutes, financial reports, and several capital requests during their recent meeting. CEO Rex McKinney updated the board on healthcare economic challenges, patient volumes, new self-scheduling option for mammograms, and a new EMS training program for EMTs. The board also highlighted recent community events and upcoming hospital activities throughout the county. This has been Chris Ramey with WTRE News.
6: Governor Mike Braun announced on Thursday that Indiana is expanding the Indiana Health Prices Platform, formerly the Indiana All-Payer Claims Database, to bring comprehensive prescription resources, hospital cash prices, and voluntary provider submissions together in one place. 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Indiana Health Prices integrates hospital cash prices, provider-contributed data, and expanded prescription resources in one platform so Hoosiers can compare and save with confidence. That includes searching the patientrightsadvocate.org website, hospital drug Price Finder tool to compare hospital drug cash and plan prices and see differences across hospitals and regions. The new name, Indiana Health Prices, strengthens the tool's primary purpose for helping Hoosiers make informed comparisons about what they pay for health care. The new name clearly communicates the focus on cost transparency while reflecting the ongoing expansion of the resource to include multiple external data sources and additional price information. It also makes it easier for residents to identify when they may pay for services, whether through insurance or cash prices. The platform offers several different resources, including Indiana Health Prices Chatbot. 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Indiana Health Prices Chatbot expands the public's ability to navigate healthcare cost information. 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As Indiana earns national recognition for this innovation, the state continues to enhance tools that help consumers compare prices, find lower cost alternatives, and get real-time guidance through a nationally recognized chatbot available around the clock. Indiana Health Prices provides residents, policymakers, and the healthcare community with trusted, transparent insight into healthcare costs and utilization across the state. By expanding data accessibility and improving public tools, Indiana continues to lead in advancing healthcare transparency and empowering Hoosiers to make informed, cost-aware healthcare decisions. The Enforcement Bureau of the Indiana State Police oversees the traffic enforcement efforts of the troopers assigned to the 14 state police districts throughout Indiana. Among the primary mission is to help provide safe environments on our roadways for everyone. As a result of the strategic enforcement efforts, troopers throughout Indiana documented the following statistics for April of 2026. 38,223 traffic stops, 16,791 traffic citations, 30,479 traffic warnings, 295 drunk driving arrests, 1,426 criminal arrests related to traffic, 1,094 criminal arrests non-traffic related, 1,485 seatbelt violations, and 324 distracted driving citations. They investigated 1,002 crashes, 172 were personal injury crashes, with 6 fatality crashes. Troopers often happen upon or are dispatched to assist with disabled vehicles. These calls include flat tires, mechanical issues, vehicle struck, or out of fuel. During the month of March, troopers assisted 2,699 motorists on Indiana roadways. As part of Governor Braun's public safety platform, the Indiana State Police will continue utilizing various methods in enforcing Indiana's traffic laws, with the primary goal of voluntary compliance with these laws. These may include aviation assets, dedicated patrols, wolf pack patrols, motorcycle patrols, unmarked patrol vehicles, and marked Mustangs. The overall goal is to drive down the number of crashes, injuries, and fatalities. It's not about writing tickets, it's about saving lives. Community members are always encouraged to report suspicious and or illegal activity on the roadways to law enforcement by calling 911. The Indiana Department of Environmental Management, IDEM, is introducing a new air quality notification, a local air quality advisory, LAQA, to alert residents of short-term conditions that can become unhealthy for several hours, but may not meet the criteria to forecast an air quality action day. IDEM Commissioner Clint Wood stated that the new local air quality advisory helps us better communicate when air quality may be impacted temporarily. By adding this advisory, we're giving Hoosiers clear information concerning the air quality in their communities. LAQAs will supplement, not replace, IDEM's long-running Air Quality Action Day program. The agency will still issue Air Quality Action Day forecast notifications when fine particulate matter or ozone levels are expected to reach unhealthy levels throughout the day. Local air quality advisories will help the public better understand and respond to short-term increases, in particularly during overnight or early morning periods when pollution can temporarily reach levels unhealthy for sensitive groups due to weather or weather conditions. Conditions that lend themselves to LAQAs include overnight temperature inversions that trap air pollutants near the ground, low wind speeds and stagnant air, accumulation of smoke from fireworks, leaf burning, or other sources, or forecasted air quality index values are expected to exceed 100 for several hours, but not all day.
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8: A weak front heading down across the area will trigger some scattered showers during this afternoon. Otherwise, mostly cloudy skies, high temperature at 67. Tonight, mostly cloudy. There'll be some scattered showers around. Nothing severe expected, low temperature at 53. Saturday, looking good, becoming partly sunny, a warmer afternoon. Tomorrow's high 76, and on Sunday, mostly cloudy, cooler. We'll have a chance for a few rain showers. Sunday's high 66. Have a great afternoon. For Tree Country 1330, this is Randy Hollis.

0: Mom and dads, are you listening? It's almost time for Cafeteria Corner. But first, no more packing for parents. Carriage on the Square is in downtown Greensburg. It is back and ready to serve your lunch. 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Now, kids, it's your turn. It's time for Cafeteria Corner, brought to you by Carriage on the Square on the west side of downtown Square in Greensburg.
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7: 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Good luck, and we hope to break double the nominations we received last year. 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
20: 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I think we're going to be picking up anywhere, well, combined from your Friday through Saturday, probably a quarter to three quarters of an inch, but lesser chances on Sunday, and they're limited to southern Indiana. So I think we are going to be seeing moisture, but not over-the-top rainfall totals, especially in most key areas that need yet to plant.
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23: The City of Greensburg held their monthly meetings on Wednesday evening with the Plan Commission, Water Board, and Zoning Board, all not meeting due to a lack of agenda items. The Board of Aviation did hold their meeting. Members approved several FAA-related project payments and closeout items connected to the airport apron project. Airport manager Gary Bailey also received approval to purchase a riding mower. At the Redevelopment Commission meeting, members declined two development offers on RDC-owned property while continuing negotiations on a proposed long-term lease agreement. Commissioners also reviewed the completed retail gap analysis, which support the need for additional retail and restaurant development in Greensburg. The Decatur County Commissioners approved payroll and monthly claims along with approving a new jail communications contract presented by Sheriff Bill Myros. Commissioners also approved additional costs for the fairgrounds project after receiving County Council approval. Updates were given on the Safe Streets for All Highway Safety Plan along State Road 3. And Desiree Moore was appointed as the county's representative to the Centerstone Board. The board also approved new furniture for the extension office and announced they will be seeking bids for portable restrooms for this year's fair. The Decatur County Board of Zoning Appeals approved requests for a mother-in-law quarters in Puget Township and setback variances in Westport. During the Area Plan Commission meeting, members approved several rezoning requests. Commissioners also conducted revitalization hearings, moving three properties to litigation, while granting several others 30-day extensions for cleanup efforts. The Decatur County Memorial Hospital Governing Board approved meeting minutes, financial reports, and several capital requests during their recent meeting. CEO Rex McKinney updated the board on healthcare economic challenges, patient volumes, new self-scheduling option for mammograms, and a new EMS training program for EMTs. The board also highlighted recent community events and upcoming hospital activities throughout the county. This has been Chris Ramey with WTRE News.
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1: For today, mostly cloudy skies. We'll have a chance for some scattered, mainly afternoon showers. High temperature at 67. Tonight, mostly cloudy with scattered showers. Low temperature at 53. Saturday, becoming partly sunny. A warmer day, looking pretty good. High temperature at 76. And on Sunday, mostly cloudy, cooler. We'll have a chance for a few showers. And Sunday's high at 66. For Tree Country 1330, this is Randy Ollis.
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0: Angels. 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
1: 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As long as the person is in a financial situation to where they can't afford a new roof but they absolutely need one, that's who we're looking for. You can nominate the person by calling us at our office, 812-651-0102. 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Good luck, and we hope to break double the nominations we received last year. And we want to give a special thanks to ABC Supply, and then also Owens Corning for helping this event, and also WTRE for helping us announce this event.
2: 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A series of well-timed market bets on falling oil prices totaling as much as $7 billion during March and April spread across multiple exchanges and types of fuel and derivatives just before major Iranian policy announcements by President Trump. U.S. crude was up $1.44 at $96.25 a barrel. The average price for Indiana unleaded gas was $4.72. That's 17 cents higher than the national average. Yesterday's ending corn bids from Indiana ethanol plants, $4.92 in Portland, Marion, $4.74, $4.67 in Clymers, North Manchester, $4.72, and $4.57 at Rensselaer. Louis Dreyfus in Claypool was paying $12.07 for beans delivered by the end of May. I'm Greg Allen, Hoosier Ag Today, Indiana's Farm Network.

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0: Chris. 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

day, Potts Farm was a place to go. Load a truck up, hit the dirt road. Jump the barbed wire, spread the word. Light the bonfire and call the girls. King and the Can and the Marlboro Man. Jack and Jim were a few good men. Where you learn how to kiss and cuss and fight too. Better watch out for the boys in blue. And all this small town, he said, she said. 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You better mind your business, man. Watch your mouth. Before I have to knock that loud mouth out. I'm tired of talking, man. Y'all ain't listening. Them old

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5: A weak front heading down across the area will trigger some scattered showers during this afternoon. And otherwise, mostly cloudy skies, high temperature at 67. Tonight, mostly cloudy. There'll be some scattered showers around. Nothing severe expected. Low temperature at 53. Saturday, looking good, becoming partly sunny. A warmer afternoon. Tomorrow's high 76. And on Sunday, mostly cloudy, cooler. We'll have a chance for a few rain showers. Sunday's high 66. Have a great afternoon for Tree Country 1330. 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
2: The Enforcement Bureau of the Indiana State Police oversees the traffic enforcement efforts of the troopers assigned to the 14 state police districts throughout Indiana. Among the primary mission is to help provide safe environments on our roadways for everyone. As a result of the strategic enforcement efforts, troopers throughout Indiana documented the following statistics for April of 2026: 38,223 traffic stops, 16,791 traffic citations, 30,479 traffic warnings, 295 drunk driving arrests, 1,426 criminal arrests related to traffic, 1,094 criminal arrests non-traffic related, 1,485 seatbelt violations, and 324 distracted driving citations. They investigated 1,002 crashes, 172 were personal injury crashes, with 6 fatality crashes. Troopers often happen upon or are dispatched to assist with disabled vehicles. These calls include flat tires, mechanical issues, vehicle struck, or out of fuel. During the month of March, troopers assisted 2,699 motorists on Indiana roadways. As part of Governor Braun's public safety platform, the Indiana State Police will continue utilizing various methods in enforcing Indiana's traffic laws, with the primary goal of voluntary compliance with these laws. These may include aviation assets, dedicated patrols, wolf pack patrols, motorcycle patrols, unmarked patrol vehicles, and marked Mustangs. The overall goal is to drive down the number of crashes, injuries, and fatalities. It's not about writing tickets, it's about saving lives. Community members are always encouraged to report suspicious and or illegal activity on the roadways to law enforcement by calling 911.
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4: For today, mostly cloudy skies. We'll have a chance for some scattered, mainly afternoon showers. High temperature of 67. Tonight, mostly cloudy with scattered showers. Low temperature of 53. Saturday, becoming partly sunny. A warmer day, looking pretty good. High temperature of 76. And on Sunday, mostly cloudy, cooler. We'll have a chance for a few showers. And Sunday's high, 66. For Tree Country 1330, this is Randy Ollis.
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10: Have you heard of Murphy's Laws for Moms? 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If you put on fresh socks, you will immediately step in whatever they spilled. If it is perfect, they will fix that for you. If you say it, they will repeat it. If it's important, they will forget it. If you're tired, they will not be. If you love them, you will see the beauty in it all. 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
2: The Indiana Department of Environmental Management, IDEM, is introducing a new air quality notification, a local air quality advisory, LAQA, to alert residents of short-term conditions that can become unhealthy for several hours, but may not meet the criteria to forecast an air quality action day. IDEM Commissioner Clint Wood stated that the new local air quality advisory helps us better communicate when air quality may be impacted temporarily. By adding this advisory, we're giving Hoosiers clear information concerning the air quality in their communities. LAQAs will supplement, not replace, IDEM's long-running Air Quality Action Day program. The agency will still issue Air Quality Action Day forecast notifications when fine particulate matter or ozone levels are expected to reach unhealthy levels throughout the day. Local air quality advisories will help the public better understand and respond to short-term increases, in particularly during overnight or early morning periods when pollution can temporarily reach levels unhealthy for sensitive groups due to weather or weather conditions. Conditions that lend themselves to LAQAs include overnight temperature inversions that trap air pollutants near the ground, low wind speeds and stagnant air, accumulation of smoke from fireworks, leaf burning, or other sources, or forecasted air quality index values are expected to exceed 100 for several hours, but not all day.
3: Today's weather brought to you by Watkins Hydrosteam, serving Greensburg and the surrounding counties since 1978. Watkins Hydrosteam, 812-614-0032.
4: A weak front heading down across the area will trigger some scattered showers during this afternoon. Otherwise, mostly cloudy skies, high temperature at 67. Tonight, mostly cloudy. There'll be some scattered showers around. Nothing severe expected. Low temperature at 53. Saturday, looking good. Becoming partly sunny. A warmer afternoon. Tomorrow's high 76. And on Sunday, mostly cloudy, cooler. We'll have a chance for a few rain showers. Sunday's high 66. Have a great afternoon. For Tree Country 1330, this is Randy Ollis.
5: Bunge cuts the ribbon on their brand new soy protein concentrate plant in Shelby County. I'm CJ Miller, and this is Hoosier Ag Today News.
6: Obviously, this is a huge step forward for the industry here in the state.
5: And that's Ed Ebert with the Indiana Soybean Alliance. He also worked at Bunge's nearby soybean crush and refining plant when that first opened 30 years ago. He says that Bunge's new soy protein concentrate plant near Morristown is a huge win for Indiana soybean producers.
6: It's a further value-added product for them. It opens up global markets to them. It opens up domestic markets in terms of being a competitor out here in the soy protein concentrate space. So from an Indiana soybean farmer perspective, this just opens up another use for their product that we didn't have before this facility was completed.
5: Read more at HoosierAgToday.com. I'm CJ Miller, Hoosier Ag Today, Indiana's Farm Network.
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7: 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It's the Summer Concert Series on WTRE, brought to you by Russ Hubler Ford. What makes a great summer day? Good music and fast cars. So put the top down and crank up the stereo and take a little ride with us.

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0: Yes. 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

0: Thank you for tuning in to WTRE today and joining us for our Russ Huber Ford Summer Concert Series. We hope you sang along, had lots of smiles, and the music brought back some great memories. Because loud music and car rides are good for the soul. Happy weekend.
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3: The City of Greensburg held their monthly meetings on Wednesday evening with the Plan Commission, Water Board, and Zoning Board, all not meeting due to a lack of agenda items. The Board of Aviation did hold their meeting. Members approved several FAA-related project payments and closeout items connected to the airport apron project. Airport Manager Gary Bailey also received approval to purchase a riding mower. At the Redevelopment Commission meeting, members declined 2 development offers on RDC-owned property while continuing negotiations on a proposed long-term lease agreement. Commissioners also reviewed the completed retail gap analysis, which support the need for additional retail and restaurant development in Greensburg. The Decatur County Commissioners approved payroll and monthly claims, along with approving a new jail communications contract presented by Sheriff Bill Myros. Commissioners also approved additional costs for the fairgrounds project after receiving county council approval. Updates were given on the Safe Streets for All highway safety plan along State Road 3. And Desiree Moore was appointed as the county's representative to the Centerstone Board. The board also approved new furniture for the extension office and announced they will be seeking bids for portable restrooms for this year's fair. The Decatur County Board of Zoning Appeals approved requests for a mother-in-law quarters in Puget Township and setback variances in Westport. During the Area Plan Commission meeting, members approved several rezoning requests. Commissioners also conducted revitalization hearings, moving 3 properties to litigation, while granting several others 30-day extensions for cleanup efforts. The Decatur County Memorial Hospital Governing Board approved meeting minutes, financial reports, and several capital requests during their recent meeting. CEO Rex McKinney updated the board on healthcare economic challenges, patient volumes, new self-scheduling option for mammograms, and a new EMS training program for EMTs. The board also highlighted recent community events and upcoming hospital activities throughout the county. This has been Chris Ramey with WTRE News.
4: 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The new name clearly communicates the focus on cost transparency while reflecting the ongoing expansion of the resource to include multiple external data sources and additional price information. 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The Enforcement Bureau of the Indiana State Police oversees the traffic enforcement efforts of the troopers assigned to the 14 state police districts throughout Indiana. Among the primary mission is to help provide safe environments on our roadways for everyone. As a result of the strategic enforcement efforts, troopers throughout Indiana documented the following statistics for April of 2026. 38,223 traffic stops, 16,791 traffic citations, 30,479 traffic warnings, 295 drunk driving arrests, 1,426 criminal arrests related to traffic, 1,094 criminal arrests non-traffic related, 1,485 seatbelt violations, and 324 distracted driving citations. They investigated 1,002 crashes, 172 were personal injury crashes, with 6 fatality crashes. Troopers often happen upon or are dispatched to assist with disabled vehicles. These calls include flat tires, mechanical issues, vehicles struck, or out of fuel. During the month of March, troopers assisted 2,699 motorists on Indiana roadways. As part of Governor Braun's public safety platform, the Indiana State Police will continue utilizing various methods in enforcing Indiana's traffic laws, with the primary goal of voluntary compliance with these laws. These may include aviation assets, dedicated patrols, wolf pack patrols, motorcycle patrols, unmarked patrol vehicles, and marked Mustangs. The overall goal is to drive down the number of crashes, injuries, and fatalities. It's not about writing tickets, it's about saving lives. Community members are always encouraged to report suspicious and or illegal activity on the roadways to law enforcement by calling 911. The Indiana Department of Environmental Management, IDEM, is introducing a new air quality notification, a local air quality advisory, LAQA, to alert residents of short-term conditions that can become unhealthy for several hours, but may not meet the criteria to forecast an air quality action day. IDEM Commissioner Clint Wood stated that the new local air quality advisory helps us better communicate when air quality may be impacted temporarily. By adding this advisory, we're giving Hoosiers clear information concerning the air quality in their communities. LAQAs will supplement, not replace, IDEM's long-running Air Quality Action Day program. The agency will still issue Air Quality Action Day forecast notifications when fine particulate matter or ozone levels are expected to reach unhealthy levels throughout the day. Local air quality advisories will help the public better understand and respond to short-term increases, in particularly during overnight or early morning periods when pollution can temporarily reach levels unhealthy for sensitive groups due to weather or weather conditions. Conditions that lend themselves to LAQAs include overnight temperature inversions that trap air pollutants near the ground, low wind speeds and stagnant air, accumulation of smoke from fireworks, leaf burning, or other sources, or forecasted air quality index values are expected to exceed 100 for several hours, but not all day.
5: WTRE powered by Decatur County REMC.
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7: It's not every day you hear about this amount stolen. I'm Jake McDaniel. You're listening to Network Indiana. At Grandmaster Games on the south side of Indianapolis this morning, someone stole Pokemon cards worth $10,000. The store said on social media that person had a mask on, broke through glass, and stole the cards. That's what was seen on surveillance video. The store says they plan to stay open even after the theft. The FBI is declining to comment on a sexual battery case involving one of its supervisors. Ryan Hedrick has more.
8: The case involves Timothy C. Healy, a Virginia-based FBI supervisor who was arrested in Indy this week. Court records show Healy booked into jail and later released on bond. Indiana State Police are sharing few details, but detectives have confirmed they're handling the investigation. Ryan Hedrick, Network Indiana.
7: AAA says the Hoosier gas average today is $4.54 a gallon. For many, Mother's Day is defined less by joy and more by the quiet weight of grief, Jeanette Cruz reports.
9: For Brandy Heath, Mother's Day is a reminder of her son Alex, a talented musician and a father who died by suicide 2 years ago. But his legacy lives on through six people who received his organs, including a man who now carries Alex's heart. Heath says Alex made the choice himself by checking a box at the BMV.
10: I'd say my first emotion was relief that he had chosen to do that. That wasn't something that us as a family would have to try to decide if that's what he wanted or not. It's sad, but it also gives me an outlet for my pain, knowing that he saved so many lives.
9: If you know of anyone struggling, please call the National Suicide Prevention Hotline. Jeanette Cruz, Network Indiana.
7: And the Hoosier Lottery said today that a winning ticket bought in South Bend matched 4 out of 5 numbers and the Powerball for Wednesday night's drawing. The winning numbers are 18, 27, 51, 65, and 68, with the Powerball of 5 and a Power Play multiplier. 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
15: A weak front heading down across the area will trigger some scattered showers during this afternoon. Otherwise, mostly cloudy skies, high temperature at 67. Tonight, mostly cloudy. There'll be some scattered showers around. Nothing severe expected, low temperature at 53. Saturday, looking good, becoming partly sunny, a warmer afternoon. Tomorrow's high 76, and on Sunday, mostly cloudy, cooler. We'll have a chance for a few rain showers. Sunday's high 66. Have a great afternoon for Tree Country 1330. This is Randy.
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17: 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And Bungie cuts the ribbon on a brand new soy protein concentrate plant in Shelby County. I'm CJ Miller, and this is Hoosier Ag Today News. We're seeing the same planting challenges this coming week as we did this past week. That's according to Hoosier Ag Today Chief Meteorologist Ryan Martin and his latest Beacon Credit Union planting weather forecast.
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20: Nearby here as we move through this weekend, we are seeing some moisture streak through the Hoosier State. I think we're going to be picking up anywhere, well, combined from your Friday through a Saturday, probably a quarter to three quarters of an inch, but lesser chances on Sunday, and they're limited to southern Indiana. So I think we are going to be seeing moisture, but not over the top rainfall totals, especially in most key areas that need yet to plant.
19: He says to prepare for two rounds of rain for next week.
20: We've got showers and thunderstorms for Tuesday night, Wednesday, and then another front on Friday. Combined, I think those moisture totals have a chance at a half to 1.5 inches, both together. So it's definitely going to be a soggy week, only about 2 days of drying in between each event and the next one to follow.
19: 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I'm Greg Allen.
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17: A $500 million investment aimed at turning more of Indiana's soybeans into high-value export products is now up and running in Shelby County. Agribusiness giant Bungie has officially opened a massive $550 million soy protein concentrate plant near Morristown. The company's expansion in central Indiana signals new demand for soybean growers and global markets alike.
22: Obviously, this is a huge step forward for the industry here in the state.
17: And that's Ed Ebert with the Indiana Soybean Alliance. He also worked at Bungie's nearby soybean crush and refining plant when that first opened 30 years ago. He tells Hoosier Ag Today that Bungie's new soy protein concentrate plant is a huge win for Indiana soybean producers.
22: It's a further value-added product for them. It opens up global markets to them. It opens up domestic markets in terms of being a competitor out here in the soy protein concentrate space. So from an Indiana soybean farmer perspective, this just opens up another use for their product that we didn't have before this facility was completed.
17: Bungie's expanded facility will manufacture the company's Pure Pro soy protein concentrates designed to help food companies increase their protein content while maintaining taste and texture. Ebert adds that Bungie's new facility will soon be a showcase for international soybean buyers.
22: Here in 2 weeks, we're going to have 80 to 90 folks coming in from around the world for the Global Soybean Oil Masters program, and this is going to be one of the things that we're going to be promoting to that group in terms of an additional soy product that's available from U.S. soybean farmers.
17: Read the full story at HoosierAgToday.com. I'm C.J. Miller, Hoosier Ag Today, Indiana's Farm Network.
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once in a while, we talk about how so many artists have sports in their backgrounds. And I'll tell you what, if they do, it certainly must help them out on the road. In fact, coming up, I've got Megan Maroney. She recently was doing an interview where she talked about some of the ways she rehearses. Yeah, I was even a little surprised hearing about this. I'll tell you more about it coming up.

0: Well, new album announcements have us looking into June already. You know who just announced a new album for next month? It's Cody Johnson. He announced it just the other day. Banks of the Trinity is what it's going to be called. And I know there's a couple of collaborations on there with Luke Combs and with the Brothers Osborne. And Cody Johnson's on the way in minutes. So is the new Low Cash. Hang on.
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5: A weak front heading down across the area will trigger some scattered showers during this afternoon. Otherwise, mostly cloudy skies, high temperature at 67. Tonight, mostly cloudy. There'll be some scattered showers around. Nothing severe expected, low temperature at 53. Saturday, looking good, becoming partly sunny, a warmer afternoon. Tomorrow's high 76, and on Sunday, mostly cloudy, cooler. We'll have a chance for a few rain showers. Sunday's high 66. Have a great afternoon for Tree Country 1330. 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

0: I can't wait till Monday. I know. Who says that? Well, Monday we'll find out. All these country artists honored their moms on Mother's Day. And I got Ty Myers coming up in a few minutes. You know, his mother, according to a quick search online, she created his TikTok profile, according to this story here. She acts as his manager. In fact, his whole family is kind of involved in his music career. He's coming up in a few minutes. I've also got Ashley McBride's new, and her new album, Wild, is out today. 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
6: 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They hold everything together. 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

0: you get the best new country here. Bailey Zimmerman there, and it's been a busy week for news. You know what I just saw in the headlines? I was quite literally halfway through the story. And, well, Luke Combs has another reason to celebrate. According to Country Now, he's been honored with an honorary degree from Appalachian State University.
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1: 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But Shaboozy? 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
3: The Enforcement Bureau of the Indiana State Police oversees the traffic enforcement efforts of the troopers assigned to the 14 state police districts throughout Indiana. Among the primary mission is to help provide safe environments on our roadways for everyone. As a result of the strategic enforcement efforts, troopers throughout Indiana documented the following statistics for April of 2026. 38,223 traffic stops, 16,791 traffic citations, 30,479 traffic warnings, 295 drunk driving arrests, 1,426 criminal arrests related to traffic, 1,094 criminal arrests non-traffic related, 1,485 seatbelt violations, and 324 distracted driving citations. They investigated 1,002 crashes, 172 were personal injury crashes, with 6 fatality crashes. Troopers often happen upon or are dispatched to assist with disabled vehicles. These calls include flat tires, mechanical issues, vehicle struck, or out of fuel. During the month of March, troopers assisted 2,699 motorists on Indiana roadways. As part of Governor Braun's public safety platform, the Indiana State Police will continue utilizing various methods in enforcing Indiana's traffic laws, with the primary goal of voluntary compliance with these laws. These may include aviation assets, dedicated patrols, wolf pack patrols, motorcycle patrols, unmarked patrol vehicles, and marked Mustangs. The overall goal is to drive down the number of crashes, injuries, and fatalities. It's not about writing tickets, it's about saving lives. Community members are always encouraged to report suspicious and or illegal activity on the roadways to law enforcement by calling 911.
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4: For tonight, mostly cloudy. We'll have some scattered rain showers around. Low temperature of 53 during the day on Saturday, becoming partly sunny. A warmer day. High temperature at 76 on Sunday. Mostly cloudy, cooler. Chance for a few showers. High temperature of 66. And on Monday, mostly sunny. Should be a cool but a dry day. Monday's high at 63 degrees. Have a fantastic weekend for Tree Country 1330. 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

0: You'd think if you were to become a celebrity, you'd want like a really unique name. 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Like Chris Young. You're like, oh, that's memorable. But yeah, also he can blend in. Lots of Chris Youngs out there. That is Young Love and Saturday Nights. In a few minutes, Darius Rucker got Luke Bryan on the way. 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

0: Scotty McCreary in between. All right, so every once in a while, someone has to nudge you back in the right direction, right? And it helps you. So Bob Odenkirk, the actor, he worked with Bryan Cranston in Breaking Bad. They were good friends. He said they were, you know, great to work with. But Bryan Cranston had to correct him at some point, because in the second season, Bob Odenkirk hadn't watched a single episode of Breaking Bad, and in the middle of a scene, Bryan Cranston realized he wasn't doing his homework.
1: Talking about Gus, and I'm like, well, you and Gus, you know, you're working together, right? So you should, I don't know, I said something about he and Gus. He looks at me and he goes, Gus and I aren't friends. You've never seen the show, have you? And I go, I went home and watched it after that, though. I felt bad. That was disrespectful to not actually have watched and understood.
2: But Cranston sniffed you out, huh?
1: Oh, he sniffed it out.
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14: 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We're talking forgotten wages, old bank accounts, refunds, insurance payouts, stock dividends, and more. 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

0: LAQA to alert residents of short-term conditions that can become unhealthy for several hours, but may not meet the criteria to forecast an air quality action day. Item Commissioner Clint Wood stated that the new local air quality advisory helps us better communicate when air quality may be impacted temporarily. By adding this advisory, we're giving Hoosiers clear information concerning the air quality in their communities. LAQAs will supplement, not replace, Item's long-running Air Quality Action Day program. The agency will still issue Air Quality Action Day forecast notifications when fine particulate matter or ozone levels are expected to reach unhealthy levels throughout the day. Local air quality advisories will help the public better understand and respond to short-term increases, in particularly during overnight or early morning periods when pollution can temporarily reach levels unhealthy for sensitive groups due to weather or weather conditions. Conditions that lend themselves to LAQAs include overnight temperature inversions that trap air pollutants near the ground, low wind speeds and stagnant air, accumulation of smoke from fireworks, leaf burning, or other sources, or forecasted air quality index values are expected to exceed 100 for several hours, but not all day.
1: Well, we have some plans outside this week. It looks like Saturday, the better of the two weekend days. For tonight, mostly cloudy. There'll be some scattered showers around. Low temperature at 53. During the day on Saturday, becoming partly sunny. A warmer day. High temperature at 76. Sunday, mostly cloudy. Cooler. Chance for a few showers. High temperature at 66 degrees. And on Monday, mostly sunny. Still on the cool side. Monday's high 63. Have a wonderful weekend. 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
2: Tim has one bad habit. 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

Yeah, life's going to beat you up, knock you on your butt over and over. A lot like trying to learn how to ride a bull. You don't master it, you just get better at it. That is Cody Johnson, the ball. I am Biscuit, hanging out with you on your Friday, and here's Dierks Bentley going a little girl crazy. 5150.

0: tough time, you just keep putting one foot in front of the other. Just keep on moving, and you'll get past it. George Burge and Luke Combs. No, that's Luke Bryan. I know it is. Whoops. See? I'm just going to keep going. Ride, ride, ride. Coming up in a few minutes, Zach John King's on the way. Morgan Wallen coming up, too. 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

0: 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Bailey Zimmerman, where it ends. And in a few minutes, Old Dominion's on the way, and Vincent Mason actually wishing his ex well.
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0: when you get past the pain of heartbreak, and then you just start looking at that person who you are, and you're like, oh, we didn't work, but they were still good, and I hope they find happiness, and you mean it. That is Vincent Mason. Wish you well. And in a few minutes, Scotty McCreary is on the way, and Warren Zeiders is dealing with a girl who's really messing with his head.
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3: The City of Greensburg held their monthly meetings on Wednesday evening with the Plan Commission, Water Board, and Zoning Board, all not meeting due to a lack of agenda items. The Board of Aviation did hold their meeting. Members approved several FAA-related project payments and closeout items connected to the airport apron project. Airport Manager Gary Bailey also received approval to purchase a riding mower. At the Redevelopment Commission meeting, members declined two development offers on RDC-owned property while continuing negotiations on a proposed long-term lease agreement. Commissioners also reviewed the completed retail gap analysis, which support the need for additional retail and restaurant development in Greensburg. The Decatur County Commissioners approved payroll and monthly claims along with approving a new jail communications contract presented by Sheriff Bill Myros. Commissioners also approved additional costs for the fairgrounds project after receiving county council approval. Updates were given on the Safe Streets for All highway safety plan along State Road 3. And Desiree Moore was appointed as the county's representative to the Centerstone Board. The board also approved new furniture for the extension office and announced they will be seeking bids for portable restrooms for this year's fair. The Decatur County Board of Zoning Appeals approved requests for a mother-in-law

0: headquarters in Puget Township and setback variances in Westport. During the Area Plan Commission meeting, members approved several rezoning requests. Commissioners also conducted revitalization hearings, moving three properties to litigation, while granting several others 30-day extensions for cleanup efforts. The Decatur County Memorial Hospital Governing Board approved meeting minutes, financial reports, and several capital requests during their recent meeting. CEO Rex McKinney updated the board on healthcare economic challenges, patient volumes, new self-scheduling option for mammograms, and a new EMS training program for EMTs. The board also highlighted recent community events and upcoming hospital activities throughout the county. This has been Chris Ramey with WTRE News.
1: Governor Mike Braun announced on Thursday that Indiana is expanding the Indiana Health Prices Platform, formerly the Indiana All-Payer Claims Database, to bring comprehensive prescription resources, hospital cash prices, and voluntary provider submissions together in one place. 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Indiana Health Prices integrates hospital cash prices, provider-contributed data, and expanded prescription resources in one platform so Hoosiers can compare and save with confidence. 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The new name clearly communicates the focus on cost transparency while reflecting the ongoing expansion of the resource to include multiple external data sources and additional price information. It also makes it easier for residents to identify when they may pay for services, whether through insurance or cash prices. 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By expanding data accessibility and improving public tools, Indiana continues to lead in advancing healthcare transparency and empowering Hoosiers to make informed, cost-aware healthcare decisions. The Enforcement Bureau of the Indiana State Police oversees the traffic enforcement efforts of the troopers assigned to the 14 state police districts throughout Indiana. Among the primary mission is to help provide safe environments on our roadways for everyone. As a result of the strategic enforcement efforts, troopers throughout Indiana documented the following statistics for April of 2026. 38,223 traffic stops, 16,791 traffic citations, 30,479 traffic warnings, 295 drunk driving arrests, 1,426 criminal arrests related to traffic, 1,094 criminal arrests non-traffic related, 1,485 seatbelt violations, and 324 distracted driving citations. They investigated 1,002 crashes, 172 were personal injury crashes, with 6 fatality crashes. Troopers often happen upon or are dispatched to assist with disabled vehicles. These calls include flat tires, mechanical issues, vehicles struck, or out of fuel. During the month of March, troopers assisted 2,699 motorists on Indiana roadways. As part of Governor Braun's public safety platform, the Indiana State Police will continue utilizing various methods in enforcing Indiana's traffic laws, with the primary goal of voluntary compliance with these laws. These may include aviation assets, dedicated patrols, wolf pack patrols, motorcycle patrols, unmarked patrol vehicles, and marked Mustangs. The overall goal is to drive down the number of crashes, injuries, and fatalities. It's not about writing tickets, it's about saving lives. Community members are always encouraged to report suspicious and or illegal activity on the roadways to law enforcement by calling 911. The Indiana Department of Environmental Management, IDEM, is introducing a new air quality notification, a local air quality advisory, LAQA, to alert residents of short-term conditions that can become unhealthy for several hours, but may not meet the criteria to forecast an air quality action day. IDEM Commissioner Clint Wood stated that the new local air quality advisory helps us better communicate when air quality may be impacted temporarily. By adding this advisory, we're giving Hoosiers clear information concerning the air quality in their communities. LAQAs will supplement, not replace, IDEM's long-running Air Quality Action Day program. The agency will still issue Air Quality Action Day forecast notifications when fine particulate matter or ozone levels are expected to reach unhealthy levels throughout the day. Local air quality advisories will help the public better understand and respond to short-term increases, in particularly during overnight or early morning periods when pollution can temporarily reach levels unhealthy for sensitive groups due to weather or weather conditions. Conditions that lend themselves to LAQAs include overnight temperature inversions that trap air pollutants near the ground, low wind speeds and stagnant air, accumulation of smoke from fireworks, leaf burning, or other sources, or forecasted air quality index values are expected to exceed 100 for several hours, but not all day.
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3: It's not every day you hear about this amount stolen. I'm Jake McDaniel. You're listening to Network Indiana. At Grandmaster Games on the south side of Indianapolis this morning, someone stole Pokemon cards worth $10,000. The store said on social media that person had a mask on, broke through glass, and stole the cards. That's what was seen on surveillance video. The store says they plan to stay open even after the theft. The FBI is declining to comment on a sexual battery case involving one of its supervisors. Ryan Hedrick has more.
4: The case involves Timothy C. Healy, a Virginia-based FBI supervisor who was arrested in Indy this week. Court records show Healy booked into jail and later released on bond. Indiana State Police are sharing few details, but detectives have confirmed they're handling the investigation. Ryan Hedrick, Network Indiana.
3: AAA says the Hoosier gas average today is $4.54 a gallon. For many, Mother's Day is defined less by joy and more by the quiet weight of grief, Jonette Cruz reports.
5: For Brandy Heath, Mother's Day is a reminder of her son Alex, a talented musician and a father who died by suicide 2 years ago. But his legacy lives on through six people who received his organs, including a man who now carries Alex's heart. Heath says Alex made the choice himself by checking a box at the BMV.
6: I'd say my first emotion was relief that he had chosen to do that. That wasn't something that us as a family would have to try to decide if that's what he wanted or not. It's sad, but it also gives me an outlet for my pain, knowing that he saved so many lives.
5: If you know of anyone struggling, please call the National Suicide Prevention Hotline. Jonette Cruz, Network Indiana.
3: And the Hoosier Lottery said today that a winning ticket bought in South Bend matched 4 out of 5 numbers and the Powerball for Wednesday night's drawing. The winning numbers are 18, 27, 51, 65, and 68, with the Powerball of 5 and a Power Play multiplier. 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
7: Caring for someone nearing the end of life brings questions you may never feel ready to answer. Like, when is the right time to ask about hospice? How do you balance medical needs with honoring someone's final wishes? 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
9: Well, we have some plans outside this week. It looks like Saturday, the better of the two weekend days. For tonight, mostly cloudy. There'll be some scattered showers around. Low temperature of 53 during the day on Saturday, becoming partly sunny. A warmer day, high temperature of 76. Sunday, mostly cloudy, cooler. Chance for a few showers, high temperature of 66 degrees. And on Monday, mostly sunny, still on the cool side. Monday's high 63. Have a wonderful weekend for Tree Country 1330. 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
10: 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And Kane Brown put some miles on it. But Shaboozy? Well, Shaboozy should not be driving.
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0: 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Luke Bryan Country, and she knows it. In a few minutes, Lee Bryce is delaying the inevitable with someone. And Ella Langley and Morgan Wallen singing about when you're in an unhealthy relationship and you got to close that off.
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8: For tonight, mostly cloudy. We'll have some scattered rain showers around. Low temperature of 53 during the day on Saturday, becoming partly sunny. A warmer day. High temperature at 76 on Sunday. Mostly cloudy, cooler. Chance for a few showers. High temperature of 66. And on Monday, mostly sunny. Should be a cool but a dry day. Monday's high at 63 degrees. Have a fantastic weekend for Tree Country 1330. This is Randy Hollis.
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It's a silly way of thinking, but I think you've been there and I've been there before. Well, this other person, everything was didn't work out with them, so I'm going to pick someone completely opposite. That's the answer. Probably not. Probably get somewhere in the middle. Sucker What More with Brunette. I am Biscay, and it is Friday, and here is Blake Shelton and Gwen Stefani.

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1: Well, we have some plans outside this week. It looks like Saturday, the better of the two weekend days. For tonight, mostly cloudy. There'll be some scattered showers around. Low temperature at 53 during the day on Saturday, becoming partly sunny. A warmer day, high temperature at 76. Sunday, mostly cloudy, cooler. Chance for a few showers, high temperature at 66 degrees. And on Monday, mostly sunny, still on the cool side. Monday's high, 63. Have a wonderful weekend for Tree Country 1330. 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

0: Yeah.
1: Places have energy, places have feelings, and after his parents got a divorce, he just kind of took in what the house felt like after that. Things had just changed, and he'd wish it wouldn't have. That is Hudson Westbrook, House Again. And in a few minutes, Luke Bryan's on the way, and Jason Aldean is, his girl is gone.
2: High school sports are unique compared to other youth sports programs. They develop a special kind of player that every team needs, a glue guy.
3: A glue guy's performance isn't measured in stats, and their impact doesn't show up on a highlight reel.
4: And girls can be glue guys, too. They're the players who are always willing to dive for a loose ball, take a charge, or keep the energy of the bench up. They're the element that keeps a team's chemistry intact.
3: High school sports are where glue guys have a chance to develop, where they learn that intangibles are just as important as skill.
2: Developing glue guys is one of the things that makes high school sports essential. After they leave high school, glue guys are the teammates who help make businesses, families, and communities successful. I'm IHSAA Commissioner Paul Neidig. Buy a ticket to your school's athletic events and support high school sports, building up the glue guys we all need. This is celebrating their impact. This is honoring their pride. This is your IHSAA.
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1: 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Unless it's been raining, then it's all muddy roads ahead, but that's okay.
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